0: taking a break, taking a breather, cutting it off, making it even. 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Too many ghosts, too many demons. 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
1: Captain Tobias Wilcock welcoming you aboard Coconut Airways Flight 372 to Bridgetown, Barbados. We will be flying at an height of 32,000 feet and at an airspeed of approximately 600 miles per hour. Refreshments will be served after takeoff. Kindly fasten your safety belts and refrain from smoking until the airport.

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1: Try and shoot something that wasn't so western, something unusual. There is certainly a very strange, almost humorous side to it. I mean, I could be doing it all the time because I had bikies coming in, plastic kind of water, which was sort of fun, and they had, you know, trucks back then.

think about the generations and to say we want to make it a better place for our children and our children's children so that they know it's a better world for them and think if they can make it a better place.